It's a lot of smoke up in here. All these people everywhere. Man, just got off work. I'm gonna sip on that for a while and just clear my mind.

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We're the loneliest lovers around. Now we carry hearts. RMF Chill Out.

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1: 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Look a rock and fall. Steady cheesy, so cheesy. Dress me up in stitchy. Hell is round the corner where I shelter. 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

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We're hungry, beware of our appetite. Distant drums ringing news of a kill tonight. The kill which I share with my passengers. We take our fill, take our fill, take our fill.

different memories, details of Asian when with these conversations. I want to become a venom, my brain thinks bomb like. So I listen, he's a conkite. As I grow, and as I grow collective. Before the move, sit on the perspective. Mr. Quail in the crevice and watches from the precipice.

My brain thinks bomb like bomb like my brain thinks bomb like.

pleasure ever. This is him. Yes, I believe that. This is him. This is him.